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Made in your God's image, ay. Tippy toe to the window screen. I can hear you breathe. Last year got us feeling mental. I'd reach up on my sleeve. Had something for

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Always chasing rainbows. 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

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Tippy toe to the window screen. I can hear you breathe. Last year got us feeling mental. I'd reach up on my sleeve. Had something for you.

Wasn't hard to love you, didn't have to try. Wasn't hard to love you, didn't have to try.

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Never asked you why. Drove you to the station. Never asked you why.

frozen heart to love you. I didn't have to try. Wasn't hard to love you. Didn't have to try.